think you ready to offer this at your own. I'm going to go to the hospital.

0: it to the name of Jesus. Glory be to the creator of heaven and earth. Everyone, I want to congratulate you.
1: Thank you
0: for a new month. Happy new month. Happy new month.
1: Where you are this morning,
0: your words, okay.
1: Lift up your hands.
0: Body open
1: and shout.
0: Oh,
1: no,
0: for your mercy.
1: Many people have died and they have been buried. It's not because we have might or power. It is just by his grace. Many people that are better than you are and they are no more. Many people that are richer than us and they are no more. Many people are so connected
0: that
1: they are no more. Many people that know God more than us. There are people that can pray. Those who know how to call God. God has covered us by his
0: blessings.
1: That is why I want you to lift up your hands. Lord, I thank you. Your mercy and grace forever.
0: In my life.
1: Thank you.
0: Lift up your voice of confidence.
1: Give him thanks. Give him thanks.
0: Allah will
1: allow
0: that.
1: That has one power.
0: Give you praise, O Lord.
1: Glory be to the name of Jesus.
0: Jesus' name we pray. I want to pray for you.
1: Welcome to new month.
0: It is a month of our family establishment and flourishing.
1: In
0: this month, what I'll
1: be talking about,
0: it will be about the family. Because what the devil does
1: is for him to enter into the family
0: and destroy the family.
1: I told them in church yesterday.
0: We are going through.
1: We pay only in Jaogo and Bangladesh
0: as a result of failed parenting.
1: Oh, too much in Tori pay away. Be what if Jawaku
0: they fail from doing well for their children.
1: What too much? Lati to a woman or lama to ta.
0: It is not a government alone.
1: The initiative job and the
0: government is there.
1: The job and the man
0: to capture them.
1: Lati more.
0: But parents are there.
1: Go away. Be one there.
0: Prevent it.
1: Lati make you much better.
0: You don't understand that.
1: Oh, yeah.
0: No, so be.
1: Yeah, Mr. Manon.
0: I said it the way my mother used to beat me.
1: Remember,
0: so that I will not become a thief.
1: Remember, the arm robber.
0: So that I won't become a arm robber.
1: Today I am preaching.
0: Oh,
1: the Lord,
0: you see, he said,
1: this morning, the miracle that will happen,
0: will
1: make your family to be happy.
0: Oh,
1: the name of the Father, and the name of the Son, and the Holy Spirit.
0: Oh,
1: the Lord, in the book of Luke chapter 1,
0: verse number 26,
1: Bible says, and in the sixth month, the angel Gabriel was sent from God unto a city. He was sent to a
0: city.
1: In what month? In the sixth month. We are in that sixth month. In the name of Jesus.
0: An
1: angel of the Lord will
0: send
1: to you. Angel that will help your life. The sixth month is the month of remembrance. The sixth month is the month of mercy. The month of favor. The sixth month is the month of Gabriel. That brings good news in the sixth month.
0: It's
1: a month of good news.
0: It's
1: a month of favor.
0: It's
1: a month of lifting. The month of June is always embedded and loaded.
0: It's
1: full of favor. It's full of greatness.
0: In this morning,
1: we are
0: paying
1: message.
2: Whatever you want, that is what we have.
1: There are many days you wanted to buy car, but you couldn't buy it.
2: Oh, doctor, see, I'm not born.
1: The day that boss will pay you,
2: I'll do it, but I'm not going to buy it.
1: The month of June,
2: for us, what Papa Maria
1: operated with Mary.
2: Hey, Mr. Komope,
1: I want you to know that
2: Maria Christian Berry won't be a consoceto and Luna.
1: Mary was not the only virgin in that city.
2: Even you
1: were so many virgins,
2: my own
1: sister, in the 6 months.
2: Gabriel
1: was sent
2: to the Lord
1: from the Lord.
2: And the consummate,
1: what are you saying?
2: That angel brings to Tabarawa
1: when they come to visit you.
2: Oh, Koko,
1: number one thing,
2: son, no more.
1: What you have lost, that is what they will bring.
2: Maya Kabasha,
1: the band,
2: what you have lost,
1: that is what they will bring.
2: Oh, no, so for some,
1: the Lord told Saul that,
2: oh, so for
1: us, he told his messenger,
2: Simba Bale, Nicola,
1: what you are looking for,
2: any more, one more,
1: say, don't bother,
2: I feel
1: we have found it.
2: In Tangeli, but you are,
1: once the
2: angel comes,
1: it is what you need
2: to do.
1: Somebody is listening
2: to show you
1: in this
2: world.
1: Don't
2: show
1: you
2: what
1: you are.
2: I will not
1: be
2: better.
1: I will not
2: be
1: better.
2: I will
1: not be
2: better.
1: I will not be better.
2: I will not
1: be better. I will
2: not be better.
1: I will not
2: be better.
1: I will not be
2: better. I will not be better.
1: That's what they bring to you.
2: No more, sir.
1: That is what they brought to you.
2: Oh, no more, sir.
1: That's what they brought to you.
2: I'm telling you what, brother.
1: The angel came to Abraham.
2: Because
1: he couldn't conceive.
2: Didn't he weep?
1: Bible says,
2: Sarah Fireli,
1: Sarah laughed.
2: It was a father who paid.
1: Not only that,
2: you are
1: ready.
2: But wife laughed.
1: He weep.
2: And he said,
1: oh, they are ready.
2: They did not laugh.
1: Oh, fear, they are ready.
2: Because he laughed
1: at the word.
2: He reproached the word of
1: the angel.
2: Sarah, Ria, Nuba.
1: But Sarah obtained message.
2: Sarah, Ria, Nuba.
1: Sarah obtained
2: message. He told you, again.
1: Because that
2: is the name of that son.
1: But
2: Zachariah did not obtain
1: message.
2: Because he also mocks the word
1: of God. The
2: Lord told
1: you,
2: because you
1: mock
2: the
1: word,
2: you won't be able to talk. The day your angel comes, that is what you are looking for, will be given to you.
1: And you come by me.
2: Someone is listening to me. The angel of the Lord
1: will
2: locate you.
1: Number 3,
2: the angel of the Lord
1: comes.
2: They bring protection.
1: No, they suffer with my Lord.
2: I can tell you about
1: Lord.
2: And the Lord
1: said,
2: what
1: the
2: Gomara of
1: Opera,
2: Gomara must be destroyed. The Lord sent him to
1: go and
2: rescue Lord.
1: Last in the Lord,
2: he rescued Noah.
1: This
2: is the man that God will rescue.
1: So
2: you know, you're
1: Bala.
2: That is why
1: he did me.
2: He's coming Wednesday.
1: He Wednesday,
2: don't buy
1: it. Why
2: call out?
1: Who knows if call
2: out?
1: I have good news for you.
2: We come back a conversation.
1: There is something great that is about to happen.
2: No, Joe, Wednesday.
1: On Wednesday.
2: When you are suffering me,
1: they all told me that.
2: They not see you.
1: I have to go to Okola.
2: Come back, you are like
1: Okola.
2: You could not see Okola.
1: At Bakare Street.
2: At Bakare Street.
1: The T Junction.
2: At the T Junction.
1: Off Okola bus stop.
2: Off Okola bus stop.
1: Ibe, Bebe, Momawa.
2: At that very point, I'll be there.
1: At Momawa, Boni.
2: At by 5:30 p.m.
1: Bebe.
2: Make sure you are there.
1: I don't got drugs.
2: We will walk at Okola.
1: We are just going to pray for 1 hour.
2: And that is it.
1: We are just Thursday.
2: On Thursday.
1: Mama, we are in command.
2: I will be at command.
1: In command secondary school.
2: At that command,
1: we are in school.
2: In front of the school.
1: Bye, Mama.
2: I will be at the prayer.
1: In your command.
3: command.
2: People of command.
3: Testimony today for you.
2: So you have testimony already.
3: Then you will.
2: So says the Lord.
3: Me on Friday.
2: On Friday.
3: Mama, when you
2: will be at Abuleda.
3: Me
2: at
3: Akinsula
2: Street. At Akinsula
3: Street.
2: Me of Mera Abuleda.
3: Of Mera Abuleda.
2: Number 15.
3: Number 15.
2: And you are like color.
3: People of Ikola.
2: You
3: good news.
2: Allah said for me, pay.
3: Now told me that.
2: He lost Ikola.
3: I should go to Ikola.
2: People at it
3: now.
2: Wednesday.
3: 5:30.
2: By 5:30.
3: I don't have Badua.
2: We are going to pay
3: the Bakare Street.
2: At Bakare Street.
3: On Tafelosie.
2: What we are going to do.
3: Sino.
2: There is no law.
3: Sese. Come and see.
2: There may not be drugs.
3: I confess Badua.
2: Just want to pay.
3: Oh, there is no law.
2: We see the hand of God.
3: Bakare Street.
2: At Bakare Street.
3: T Junction. Don't want it. Bakare Street.
2: You see that T Junction.
3: Off in the Kola bus stop.
2: Off in Kola
3: bus stop. Straight from the bus stop.
2: Straight from the
3: Power.
2: That is where we are.
3: Come
2: where
3: you are.
2: Call out.
3: Call
2: out. Sister Jasa.
3: Sister Jasa.
2: And tell her that.
3: Number 4.
2: Pardon. I'm coming for that.
3: People on my
2: part. You should ask for that.
3: 080 82 2 3 3 3 5 8 5 8 2 4 2 4.
2: You are right. Call out.
3: People of Ikola.
2: 080 82 2 3 3 5 8 5 8 2 4 2 4.
3: Sister Kendi Ajasa.
2: Sister Kendi Ajasa.
3: And you are command.
2: People of command.
3: We are bringing out you to command.
2: And they tell you for what you command.
3: And you are command.
2: People of command.
3: Me, what do you command secondary school?
2: At the front of command secondary school.
3: What do you want to
2: in front of those soldiers. That is where we are.
3: Me command. Me junction here.
2: At that junction.
3: At 5:30.
2: By 5:30.
3: Me on Thursday.
2: Thursday.
3: You have to call Sister Gloria.
2: I want you to call Sister Gloria.
3: I command you me.
2: That I am from
3: you.
2: I will come for the
3: 080 82 82 72 75 75 17 17.
2: Ebola Ekeji,
3: listen to it for the second time.
2: 080 82 82 75 75 17 17.
3: And you are Abuleda.
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2: On Friday.
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3: You are Akinsula
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2: Oni Yale.
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3: Ati Aje Gule.
2: Batim Bon Sunday.
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3: the people of Sango?
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3: And Yara Boru.
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9: 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As a marriage therapist, she specializes on diagnosis and treatment of mental and emotional marital disorders, health issues, behavioral issues, and a wide range of relationship dynamics within the context of singles, couples, married, and family systems. She is the author of The Relevant Woman and a co-author of Marital Bliss with a Husband, Prophet Olamide Ikoto, and many other books relating to other aspects of life. 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We'll be glad you did. God bless you.
10: Welcome to another episode of Marital Bliss. My name is Reverend Mrs. Roda Ikotu. I am a marriage counselor. I am a legal practitioner. Happy new month to you. It shall be a wonderful month for you. In the name of Jesus. Any door you knock this month shall open for you. Your home shall be established. In the name of Jesus, and your home will flourish in the name of Jesus, because it is our month of family establishment and flourishing, and I pray that that will be a portion in the name of Jesus. I should have started a new topic today, but some questions came up over the weekend that made me to continue what I was talking about. You know, from what I said like 2-3 days ago, until yesterday, is that women are stronger than men. And some people have challenged me that why will I say so? Meanwhile, some said, the reason with me, but they want me to emphasize more. The Bible actually said that women are stronger. And that is what I want us to begin to make
11: clear.
10: Like what I said yesterday, God is not foolish. When he said that man should not be alone, he now said, I will make a help that is
11: helpful.
10: And I asked you yesterday, if you need money, will you go and beg from somebody that does not have up to what you have? You will ask from the person that has more than you. So if you need help,
11: will
10: meet somebody that has the help that you need. So for God to say, I will make a woman, and make her the help of the man, it is a proof that the woman has something that the man lacks. And if you make the man to now be complete, so one of the scriptures that we will be bringing to you is what we are going to read now. The Bible says in Proverbs chapter 14, verse 1, it says, every wise woman, don't forget what I just said, every wise woman, not man, every wise woman buildeth her home house, but the foolish plucked it down with her hands. So now the Bible did not say the man buildeth his home. It's talking about the woman. Truly, a man builds a house, but it is your woman that will make that house you build to become a home.
11: That is so big.
10: It is very easy for anybody to build a house, but it takes the spirit of a woman to make that house a home. That is so big. Take many houses.
11: I just saw work.
10: A woman does not take a place. That house, you cannot see it as a home. It is the woman that will take care of things in the house. It is the woman that will make provision for feeding. It is the woman that will know how to keep things from one place or another. So it is not about the physical strength. It is our inner strength that God has embedded in every woman. Go and check very well. No matter the age of any female,
11: go see
10: you will see that traces of womanhood in
12: ri pe obirin ni. So even if she's still a baby, koda ko je omode, you will see that she will have this kind of charisma.
13: Wa si ri pe o si ni awon iwa,
12: but you will know that this one is a woman.
13: Wa wo je eleyi obirin ni.
12: I will still continue on that.
13: Mo tesiwaju lola.
12: But please make sure you understand
13: me. Yo ori mo wi pe oro mi ye.
12: The fact that the woman is stronger than the man,
13: nitori pe obirin wa ni agbara ju okunrin lo,
12: does not mean that the woman is the head.
13: Ko wa timo si pe obirin ni olori ile.
12: No, God made the man the head.
13: Olorun so okunrin di olori,
12: but the woman is stronger than the man.
13: Ṣugbọn obirin o ni agbara ju okunrin.
12: That is where I will continue to be.
13: Ibẹ ni mo ti ma bẹrẹ lola.
12: By the grace of God,
13: nipa ori ofe Olorun on Wednesday.
12: Ni ojo Wednesday,
13: we'll be having a special outreach.
12: Awọn ma ni ipade ranpẹ kan
13: at Ikola.
12: Ni Ikola,
13: and then we will have on Thursday at Command.
12: Ni ojo Thursday awọn ni Command.
13: On Friday we will have it at Abule Egba.
12: Ni ojo Friday awọn ni Abule Egba.
13: It is just a 1 hour prayer.
12: Ipade adua wakati kan
13: from 5:30 p.m.
12: Ago marun abo.
13: So if you would like to join any of these outreaches,
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12: Mo si gbadura fun
13: you as you are going in this month.
12: Bo ti n lo losun yi o,
13: this way
12: ni ọsẹ yi,
13: the favor of God will locate you.
12: Oju ere Oluwa yoo wa ori.
13: In the name of Jesus,
12: loruko
13: Jesus, your own angel will locate you.
12: Angel ire yoo wa ori.
13: You will not miss your angel.
12: Oh, mo padanu angel
13: ire. In the name of Jesus,
12: loruko Jesus.
13: Tomorrow, by the grace of God,
12: ni ola nipa ori ofe Olorun,
13: the gathering at the church.
12: A o ma pade ara wa ni ijo wa,
13: High Tower Global Church,
12: number 11 show 15,
13: Adebawale Place,
12: Baruwa, Ibadan, Lagos.
13: By 8 a.m.
12: ni ago mẹjọ laaro.
13: It is start family deliverance.
12: A pe ni
13: itusile
12: ìdílé. You need to come and break every limitation
13: of your family. O nílò
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12: So that your family can flourish.
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12: And I pray for you.
13: Mo gbàdúrà fún yín.
12: That you will stand out.
13: O tayọ
12: in your family.
13: Nínú ìdílé rẹ.
12: In the name of Jesus.
13: Lórúkọ Jésù.
12: You can reach out to me.
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12: 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Thank you for joining me today. Your case is settled.
13: Ekaabo pada.
12: You are welcome back.
13: Ekaabo gbeyawo.
12: From marital bliss.
13: Don't forget.
12: Don't forget.
13: Olorun anu.
12: The God of mercy.
13: Ni osu tutu to wo.
12: In this new month.
13: Ori anu gba.
12: Ori ati mẹ.
13: Yo ẹ lọwọ.
12: Ori ati.
13: O ma gbe la ile.
12: Ni gbe la
13: gbe. Ojo re yo faro.
12: Very mindful.
13: In Jesus name.

Tinijo, the African Church, St. Peter's Blessed and Ladiga Mission Field, number 30, Aladiga Street, and Kedu, Pelu, the Right Reverend, CJ Bamiguyi, Bishop of Aladiga.

morning prayer for the new week. Glory be to our God in heaven. Wherever you're listening to me from, I want to begin to wave our hands.

0: Almighty God, we thank you this morning for the grace given to us to come to the place of prayer. Now we slept yesterday night and we woke up this morning.
1: So
0: our bed did not turn to bread. Glory be to your name. As we go into this ministry, we
1: will balance.
0: Lord, speak to us. As we return back, your word to you in prayer.

0: guys are Lord. This morning, we are ministering from the book of 2 Samuel, 2 Samuel chapter 2, verse 6. The word of the Lord reads
1: Samuel 2, verse 6.
0: Samuel 2, verse 6. Verse
1: 6.
0: And now the Lord show kindness and truth unto you. And I also require this kindness because ye have done this thing. And now let the Lord show kindness and truth unto you. And I will also require this kindness because ye have done this thing. This morning I'm ministering on the word of
1: titles.
0: Lord, give me the heart of kindness. Give me a heart of kindness. Anyone who helps others is not as though is not wise.
1: It's
0: not as though he does not know what he's doing. What the person is doing is that he or she is sowing. The word of the Lord where David asks,
1: he will
0: read from verse 1. He asks that should I go up to Judah? And the Lord asks that where exactly do you want to go to Judah? And they said, at Hebron.
1: Hebron.
0: And he went there. And when he got there, he met with some set of people. The men of Judah came to wonder if
1: Judah,
0: and they made him a king over Judah. And also the Jabez came to bury King Saul. He got to the hills of David, and he sent for the men. If you look at it from verse 5, and David sent messengers unto the men of Jabez and said unto them, blessed be ye of the Lord, that ye have shewed this kindness unto your
1: Lord,
0: even unto Saul, and I buried him. And verse 6, he now said, he said, and now the Lord shield kindness and truth. And I also request this to ye, because ye have done this thing. For my brother, those who help others, they are not fools.
1: Kindness is not weakness.
0: It is a
1: spiritual
0: thing. You are sowing seed. Whatever you sow, you reap. And even reap more than what you sow. And the plans of God, he never forgets a man's kindness. David, remember the kindness of Jabez Gilead. And he prayed unto them that the Lord will show them kindness. He also
1: returned.
0: Everyone listening to me this morning, goodness you have done in the past,
1: why you so much?
0: May God be repaid unto you.
1: Every act of kindness has a divine
0: reward. What we need to know that kindness is a seed. Whatsoever you do is a seed. Kindness is a seed. Help another is a seed. Intervening in the ministry is

0: another is a seed.
1: You know, it's not only Galatians 5:17.
0: The Bible speaks in the book of Galatians chapter 6.
1: Whatever a man soweth,
0: he will reap in the
1: land.
0: You
1: only have to lay down law.
0: He said, God cannot give up.
1: He will never fruit.
0: Whatever a man soweth,
1: he
0: shall reap.
1: The Bible, while we read it, we look at 5:17.
0: And when you look at the book of Hebrews, chapter 6, verse 10,
1: you look at your reading.
0: I want us to examine that Bible verse.
1: Hebrews chapter 6, verse 10.
0: In Hebrews, Ogi Kefa,
1: Kiatu,
0: Ogi Kefa. Before we go into our prayers,
1: Ogi Kefa, Sekewa, we do
0: 6:10, say,
1: you for your Lord, King Shealai, should be.
0: For God is not unright.
1: No feedback being shared
0: that he should forget your little.
1: If you love and refuse, you will call him.
0: That thou swear to his name,
1: I shall share to your sinful and ruin
0: you. What he has done to the holy man.
1: Yes, we share.
0: And you do.
1: Oh, King Shealai, should we talk?
0: God is not unrighteous.
1: All
0: that a man do, the Lord
1: will do. The
0: kindness you have done is written in
1: heaven. And as
0: you do it,
1: the Lord will pay it
0: back to you.
1: And that's
0: my brethren,
1: what
0: the Spirit of the Lord is calling
1: our
0: attention. So have the heart of
1: life.
0: The book of Proverbs 11:25.
1: They
0: say the art of kindness
1: is
0: to eat the water, the art of
1: kindness
0: shall be made fast. Eat the water, shall be watered. Kindness makes a man obtain goodness. Kindness opens doors of mercy for a man. Kindness also will make a man help others. Receive from God.
1: One
0: receive from man.
1: Your
0: journey this
1: morning
0: here to show kindness
1: to
0: those who are better than.
1: In
0: the name of Jesus
1: Christ.
0: As I journey this week,
1: too many of
0: you
1: will
0: every seed of kindness I have
1: sown
0: for me,
1: speak
0: for me,
1: oh God,
0: my
1: Father,
0: let
1: every seed of kindness I
0: have sown,
1: let it begin to speak for me,
0: every seed of kindness
1: that I have sown,
0: let it begin to speak for me, I am.
2: Bishop Tunde Banabe.
3: Bishop Tunde Banabe.
2: That is the African Church St. Peter's Place.
3: From the African Church,
2: Alagbida Mission Field.
3: Alagbida Mission
2: Field. Number 30.
3: Alagbida
2: Street.
3: Alagbida
2: of Capitol.
3: Of Capitol.
2: Agege.
3: Agege.
2: Hey, Banabe.
3: Thank you for assistance.
2: And you know what?
3: There are hand counseling.
2: Only the screen number is.
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3: 85.
2: Who are you affected by
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5: 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Maybe to long Utima Lo Prophet A.A. Adeyemi. You may at a when you are me. Be Supreme Holy. The Abayomi, I think Kulujo, Prophet Tosin, Elu, Prophet Adiola Davis, and that member of Venables Evangelist Suleman Eimo, Mr. JP, Sijaulu Soijo, his Super Evangelist Prophet Gibran, Bello, Sijafandi Shepard, Labe Daria Mobapawa, EMF or Shofa, Prophet Pastor and Funda, Nino Special Solution Hour, Nijun 2 in Yogyo Kenjo Sukafa, on Abayo, Lamataju.

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0: 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The second quarter membership examination will be held on Saturday, 6th June 2026. Time, 9 a.m. prompt. 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
2: 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The second quarter membership examination will be held on Saturday, 6th June 2026. Time, 9 a.m. prompt. Venue, NATE, Lagos Secretariat, Federal Institute of Industrial Research, Oshodi, Firo, Lagos. 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
3: Ngudu Ngudu wonu Ozokuza zo ara sin yemi kan jemi ti so Bond FM 92.9 Lozu to keja ara di Nigeria ton Pius so he we no mi ton. I don't know what you saw, could do by the fee. 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And to Democratic Congress, Nigeria Democratic Congress, NDC, see to hold away to where to hold grass with Brown. 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

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Where I am now. Where I am now. Where I am now. Where I am now. Where I am now. Where I am now. Where I am now. Where I am now. Where I am now. Where I am now. Where I am now. Where I am now. Where I am now. Where I am now. Where I am now. Where I am now. Where I am now. Where I am now. Where I am now. Where I am now. Where I am now. Where I am now. Where I am now. Where I am now. Where I am now. Where I am now. Where I am now. Where I am now. Where I am now. Where I am now. Where I am now. Where I am now. Where I am now. Where I am now. Where I am now. Where I am now. Where I am now. Where I am now. Where I am now. Where I am now. Where I am now. Where I am now. Where I am now. Where I am now. Where I am now. Where I am now. Where I am now. Where I am now. Where I am now. Where I am now. Where I am now. Where I am now. Where I am now. Where I am now. Where I am now. Where I am now. Where I am now. Where I am now. Where I am now. Where I am now. Where I am now. Where I am now.

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1: 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We will clear your cough. Just here, drink and be relieved. Why you turn? Comics now confirm. Cough, drink comics. It day relief cough. 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
1: 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Use comics, make you dey relieved.
2: 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Where if you work, sharp, sharp.
1: Oh yeah, try comics cough syrup. Yes, so comics get active ingredients. We will clear your cough. Just here, drink and be relieved. Why you judge? Comics now confirm. Cough, drink comics. It dey relieve cough. If symptoms persist after 3 days, go see your doctor.
3: True strength. What defines it? The brilliance of a player, or when a team comes together to win. A solo beat, or the rhythm of many. The flair of one dancer, or the art of a troupe. One distinct voice, or the beauty of the symphony. At FCMB Group, we build ecosystems, empower communities, and create the future. 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
1: 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Use comics, make you day relieved.
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1: 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Yes, so comics get active ingredients. We will clear your cough. Just here, drink and day relieved. Why you tell? Comics now cough. Cough, drink comics. E day relief cough. If symptoms persist after 3 days, go see your doctor.

0: 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It's Kivo Kuma.
1: Kivo Kuma.
2: True strength. What defines it? The brilliance of a player, or when a team comes together to win. A solo beat, or the rhythm of many. The flair of one dancer, or the art of a truth. One distinct voice, or the beauty of the symphony. At FCMB Group, we build ecosystems, empower communities, and create the future. Because we believe it's not just one, but the power of the group that delivers the future we all desire. 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
1: Gas you do, what is sooner? We need to know that you think you. We need to know what you do. She be much of your order. The import is out of the nation. Then you will import to look for a new yato. Who see what did he do? Pisa, who see me tell it to the town. Timoba no issue import fee common. Is a woman do the bee? Would you buy Marana? Tiji Ninja? Could he do? Could he take? Who see for you? You bully Baramu that year. I should put to your gas you do. In another import by you. You call it there. To realize you will import to follow. 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

0: Shale Latin the African Church, St. Peter's Blessed and Lagbaja Mission Field, number 30 and Lagbaja Street, Agege. Pelu the Right Reverend T.J. Bamiguye, Bishop of Lagbaja Mission Field. Oya Eje Gbadura.
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0: We are praying from the book of Psalms.
1: Chapter 18. 46 to
0: we'll be reading from verse 46 to the end.
1: Psalm 18. From verse 46 to the end.
0: Hear the word of the Lord. The Lord
1: liveth,
0: and blessed be my rock. And let the God of my salvation be exalted. It is God that avenged me, and subdued the people under me. He delivered me from my enemies. Thou lifted me up above those that rise up against me. Thou hast delivered me from the violent man. Therefore will I give thanks unto thee, O Lord, among the heathen, and sing praises unto thy name. Great deliverance giveth he to his
1: king,
0: and sheweth mercy to his anointed, and to his seed forevermore. The Lord honor his word. We are praying on what I have titled. Lord, deliver me from the violent man. Lord, deliver me from the violent man. Can we go back to that verse 48? The word of the Lord read us. Thou hast delivered from the strong man. The word of the Lord is read. Is a song of victory David sang before the Lord. The day the Lord delivered him from all his enemies. And from Saul. We are working on what I have titled. Lord, deliver me from the
1: world.
0: In the journey of David, Saul rose as a violent man. In the journey of David, Saul rose as a violent man. How is he a violent man? He was more than David by his stroke. With his position, he was more than David.
1: With
0: his age, he was more than David. Everything he had, he used it to fight against David. In three times, he wanted to kill David. But the Lord fought for David and gave him victory. The Lord delivered him from Saul. Who is the violent man? Rising up against your life. The violent man is one that is above a man with position and wants to afflict a man with
1: power.
0: Who is the violent man? One who is wealthy than
1: you
0: and wants to overshadow you
1: with
0: strength. Who is the strong man? Enemy. Rising up against your life without
1: fighting back.
0: Who is this violent man? Who is a violent
1: man?
0: Who is more powerful than you? Who is a violent man? That spiritual spouse that comes at night, that you have no power over. Who is the strong man? That timely sickness. Who is the strong man? That long-term battle of
1: affliction.
0: Who is the violent man? That generational
1: death.
0: That poverty or generation. is a strong man. That violent man is that person you are not capable of. That violent man is the curses of your father's house that refuse to break. We don't have power, but God has
1: power.
0: We want to call upon the Almighty God to challenge that violent man tormenting our lives.
1: Andaram de lo de lo baba. Andaram de lo.

I'm not a man, I'm not a man, I'm not a man, I'm not a man, I'm not a man, I'm not a man, I'm not a man, I'm not a man, I'm not a man, I'm not a man, I'm not a man, I'm not a man, I'm not a man, I'm not a man, I'm not a man, I'm not a man, I'm not a man, I'm not a man, I'm not a man, I'm not a man, I'm not a man, I'm not a man, I'm not a man, I'm not a man, I'm not a man, I'm not a man, I'm not a man, I'm not a man, I'm not a man, I'm not a man, I'm not a man, I'm not a man, I'm not a man, I'm not a man, I'm not a man, I'm not a man, I'm not a man, I'm not a man, I'm not a man, I'm not a man, 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
1: 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Deliver me from that violence.
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1: In the name of
0: my
1: father, I thank you for tonight.
0: Your
1: mind deliver me
0: from
1: the violent man. God accept my
0: death.
1: God accept my
0: death.
1: God accept my death. In Jesus' name,
0: my Lord.
1: Call the name of Jesus.
0: Christ.
1: Say, my Father,
0: the power
1: my enemies
0: have
1: using afflicting
0: my
1: such power.
0: Let
1: it come upon
0: you.
1: Say, my Father, my enemy are
0: relying on
1: you. Using afflicting me with
0: my power.
1: Jesus name
0: of God.
1: Causes of my house. Standing
0: at
1: the
0: valley.
1: Tormenting my
0: life.
1: As fire. Jesus name
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1: 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Pray the last prayer. Anyone. Using this position. Using his own words. Commenting my work on my life. Lord, I pray for prayers. I announce an
0: edict.
1: Battle standing as a strong man. Tormenting your life.
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1: battle today.
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1: them live your life. Strong man in your father's
0: house.
1: Standing as a violent man. Saying you will not make use of your
0: power.
1: Saying you will not have rest.
0: Let
1: us dry them by hunger. The causes and battle. Standing on your way as a strong man. From that strong man, afflicting your life with
0: battle,
1: deliver you by mercy. So shall it be. In Jesus' name, my Lord.
0: Amen.
2: I am Pastor Tunde Banigbe. For counseling and prayers, you can call on this number
1: 0800 238 1268 5.
3: Amen.
1: Hallelujah.
3: Amen.
1: Amen.
3: Amen.
1: Amen.
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1: Amen.
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1: 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Mount FFM, let's do the night.